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1: And in all honesty, we're just talking about this because I need to feel better about myself, okay? 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
1: All right, I'm highly offended here. The trendiest baby names of 2026, this whole list came out, right? And it says the top names are Jack, Henry, Charlotte, and Charlie. No Taylor? I'm just going to go ahead and say Taylor's already on there. So if you want to name your baby Taylor, I would be honored.

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Tomorrow morning, Lunchbox thinks his wife has lost her mind. We're going to talk about a fight that they had. Also at 55 after every hour, it's Tell Me Something Good.

0: 104.1. Brittany hanging out with Wayne D and Tay too tonight. Appreciate you, girl. 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
0: Ooh, good for you. I feel like that's so important to do every once in a while. I call it mental health days, but staycation's nice too.

Sugarland's back. It's Q104.1 and Wayne D trying to get you into that show. Sugarland takes over First Horizon Coliseum October 3rd. If you're listening on the iHeartRadio app, hit that red talkback mic. Let me know your name, where you're listening, and just say that you want to go to the show with Q104.1. Good luck.

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It's Wayne D on Q104.1. The Central Carolina Fair is underway at the Greensboro Complex. Exciting games, got some thrilling rides. The performances happen in daily, and of course, mouth-watering fair food. I would go for the food alone, honestly. Hey, win some tickets now. Just got to tap that contest tab when you're listening to us on our free

0: 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It's Cody Johnson now with Horseback. Wayne Deontay, appreciate you for hanging out.
1: He's a ranch hand in a pinch, man. Hotter than the red on the cattle brand. 'Cause she's a gold digger with a quick trigger. A cast iron skillet.

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1: Can't believe it's already almost here. We're, what, 3 days away? Our iHeartRadio Music Festival going to be a big one, taking over the Vegas Valley at T-Mobile Arena once again this year. Kenny Chesney, Lainey Wilson, got Stella Lefty, Zara Larsson, and so many more a part of this ginormous lineup.

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1: Our main goal is always to help put a little smile on your face, so we want to continue to do so. Got your In the Feels story coming up in just a couple minutes with Wayne D and Tay. Hang out.

what's going on? It's Wayne Deante on Q104.1. The Rising Stars, starring Shane Proffitt, Taylor Austin Dye, and Cole Goodwin, is coming up at Lincoln Theater in Raleigh on Friday, October 9th, brought to you by Thompson and Busch Light. 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
1: 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I'm talking about Stella Lefty joined us. It was a lot of fun. Here she is with Boston. Appreciate you for hanging out.

Girls is coming to Q Country. Hey, what's going on? It's Wayne Deontay and Q104.1. We are so amped. 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
1: And this is obviously your biggest sign that your state is overpopulated. Holy cow, this is happening in California right now. I'll tell you what that is coming up in just a couple minutes.

Q104.1. Tomorrow morning, Lunchbox thinks his wife has lost her mind. We're going to talk about a fight that they had. Also, 55 after every hour, it's Tell Me Something Good. See you tomorrow morning on the Bobby Bone Show.

Hey, what's going on? It's Wayne Deante on Q104.1. 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

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It's Wayne D. and Tay with Brantley Gilbert.

is coming to Q Country. Hey, what's going on? It's Wayne, Dee, and Tay and Q104.1. We are so amped. We want to get you and the fam into Hot Wheels Monster Trucks Live Glow and Fire. 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
1: Can't believe it's already almost here. We're, what, 3 days away? 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Kenny Chesney, Lainey Wilson, got Stella Lefty, Zara Larsson, and so many more a part of this ginormous lineup. 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
1: 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We're going to talk about a fight that they had. Also, 55 after every hour, it's Tell Me Something Good. 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
1: And of course, there is so much happening with some of your favorite country artists. It's hard to keep up, right? Well, that's why I'm here. Got your iHeart Country Roundup coming up in just a couple minutes with Wayne D and Tay.

Sugarland's back. It's Q104.1 and Wayne D trying to get you into that show. Sugarland takes over First Horizon Coliseum October 3rd. 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

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I think I know how to get your Wednesday started off on the right foot, and that is with some good news. 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
1: 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I enjoy listening to After Midnight with you.
0: 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Thank you.

0: Number one for New Country, Q104.1. Stick around. Ann Hudson is coming up with the latest buzz from Nashville. And give us a tease of what you got coming up.
1: Well, you know, Granger, back in May, Florida Georgia Line announced they're reuniting, getting back together. But there's been no word of a performance from them. Well, we might have an update. I've got it coming up in your Nashville news next. Wow.

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2: 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Thanks for staying up here on After Midnight with Granger Smith.

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What is it in your life that concerns you? 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
1: Hey, just calling in from Putnam, Connecticut. 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Bye.
0: Bro, I appreciate that encouragement very much. Thank you. We

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I get it. You know, we've all made mistakes after a few drinks, but one dentist in Japan took bad decisions to a whole new level. And now he's got a story and a charge to remember. Earl Dibbles Jr. coming in with this dumb criminal story for us next. 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
7: Hey, thank y'all for starting your Wednesday here with me on After Midnight. I'm Granger Smith, your host, and I've got some things written down here that went down on this day in history I want to talk about coming up. Plus, some Nashville news with Dan Hudson. She's coming in here to tell you about your favorite stars in Nashville and what they're up to and all the stories they got going on. Hang tight for all of this here early on a Wednesday. I'm glad you're with me.
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It was the first ever hole-in-one recorded. But do you know what year that happened? I'll share more, plus some other things that went down on this day in history coming up in two songs.

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1: Hey, Granger, it's Sherry out here in Springfield, Missouri, DoorDashing, and thank you and have a good night.
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0: 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Ann Hudson is about to jump on and share some Nashville news with us. Ann, what do you have lined up?
1: Well, Granger, this is fun. Megan Maroney getting ready to flip the switch for a very special night at the Grand Ole Opry. I'll explain in your Nashville news next.

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7: Halfway through the work week, third shifters, can you believe that? Wednesday is here. I'm glad to be doing this alongside you, Granger Smith, your host of After Midnight. Got this question. What is something that eases your mind? I think a lot of people might need to hear you call me to encourage them. What is something that eases your mind? 866-607-8383. Earl Dibbles Jr. also coming in with a dumb criminal story and a whole bunch of good country music. It's a good album number four. It starts right now. Let's go.

Number one for New Country, Q104.1. 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I think you might want to call me to encourage someone else that wants to hear what you have to say. Call me 866-607-8383.

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1: 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This is Glenn from Bryan, Arkansas. Hey, thanks for everything you do.
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1: 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Stick around. Ann Hudson is coming up with the latest buzz from Nashville. And give us a tease of what you got coming up.
2: Well, you know, Granger, back in May, Florida Georgia Line announced they're reuniting, getting back together. But there's been no word of a performance from them. Well, we might have an update. And I've got it coming up in your national news next.

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104.1, number one for new country. It was the first ever hole-in-one recorded. But do you know what year that happened? I'll share more, plus some other things that went down on this day in history coming up in two songs. Blame it on.

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1: I love that you've got us turned up here early Wednesday morning. 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
1: Good morning, good morning, good morning, Granger. Here from Norman, Oklahoma. Just wanted to call and say good morning, good morning, good morning. Hope you have a wonderful day, and it's great listening to you every morning.
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Welcome into Wednesday. Thank you for listening. Hope it's off to a good start. Maybe something I can play for you. You want to give somebody a shout-out, tell somebody happy birthday, just send some positivity into the world. 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

0: 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You said you're doing yours right now. What do you do to eliminate yours?
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And his new album, That's Just Me, drops Friday. 19 tracks on the album. This is going to be on there. Track number 9, just so you know. Riley Green, Think Is You Drunk.

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I'm feeling like we need that in your brain right now, or at least in two songs. You might use it, you might not. Kind of interesting. 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
1: Tomorrow morning, 7 a.m. We're playing the Bobby Feud. We're talking artists with colors in their name. Can you name the top 10 tomorrow morning? Bobby Bone Show.

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Dusty on Q104.1. We got rising stars starring Chain Prophet, Taylor Austin Dye, and Cole Goodwin. That is taking over the Lincoln Theater in Raleigh coming up Friday, October 9th. 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

0: I had this song on the way. 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
1: We'd really love to hear MacArthur from Tim McGraw, Eric Church, Hardy, and Morgan Wallen. Thank you.
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Dusty on Q104.1. We got the Central Carolina Fair underway at the Greensboro Complex. You got the games, the thrilling rides, daily performances, and of course, the fair food. And win tickets right now. Tap contests when you're listening to us on the

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And finally got some Alan Jackson news about the farewell concert. Not the news I was looking for, but still great news next.

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0: Q104.1, number one for new country. And I was talking about, we got some news on Alan Jackson and that final concert that he had. Still nothing on when the film's going to come out, or the special, or whatever they're doing with it. Hopefully we got info on that soon. Hopefully. But we did find out the soundtrack album centered around the performance, that will be out December 31st. I'm looking at the track listing. I mean, it's huge. 25 tracks deep on this. They already released Where Were You When the World Stopped Turning. I mean, just amazing video and everything on that, too. Check it out on Alan Jackson's socials and on his YouTube channel. Still waiting to see when the film's going to drop. But, like I said, soundtrack, end of the year. We'll keep you updated on everything else. I'm hoping they drop this on vinyl. Like, that's definitely needed on vinyl, right?
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Q104.1. And in preparation of Luke Bryan dropping his brand new album on Friday, we've got an iHeart Country World premiere on Friday. Luke Bryan along with Luke Combs. Catch it all day Friday. Here's Country and She Knows It.

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Tomorrow morning, 7 a.m., we're playing the Bobby Feud. We're talking artists with colors in their name. Can you name the top 10 tomorrow morning, Bobby Bone Show?

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1: And a trend that apparently guys are doing to look more masculine. 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I don't care if I don't look masculine. I don't really care. I'm not doing this. That next. Stella Lefty right now. 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

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Tomorrow morning, 7 a.m., we're playing the Bobby Feud. 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

Eldridge making his way back to town with Q104.1. 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
1: And I just realized today is National Guacamole Day. I mean, I'm going to have to celebrate. I'm just saying. Big old bowl of chips and some primo guac. 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

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It happens to me. 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But I did find some ways, apparently, you can snap out of a bad mood pretty quickly. It might help you. I actually might be able to help you.

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Q104.1. Earlier sharing some of those tips, according to experts, on getting out of a bad mood. Christine actually shot me a note, said for her, it's many deep breaths in the morning and just a big ol'...

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Q104.1. I'm Dusty with a request I want to get in from my friends in Winston-Salem. 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
1: 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Never sweat the small stuff. Kenny Chesney now. Carry on. He's playing Vegas on Friday.

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Q104.1, number one for new country. And a happy Wednesday to you. I feel like this week is flying right by, which is always a good thing. Hopefully you agree. And you're like, yeah, Casper, this week is going by quickly. So hope you have a good one. A jelly roll's on. It's need a favor right now.

104.1, number one for new country. And some clever wording in this song. It is called Kid Myself. He says things like, I'm just a kid myself, but he also intertwines the kidding myself part into it too. Really, really good songwriting from John Morgan. And of course, the singing too. It's John's new one, Kid Myself.

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Hey, it's Casper with a request I want to get on for Winston-Salem. 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

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And we're finding out what is something your spouse does that you've accepted will never change. Daniel's got a real good one. I'll play his back coming up next. You may agree with this one. You may relate.

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Tomorrow morning, 7 a.m., we're playing the Bobby Feud. 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Can you name the top 10 tomorrow morning, Bobby Bone Show?

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1: I'm Casper, and we're finding out about something your spouse does that you've just accepted will never change. 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

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And we're talking about something your spouse does that you've just accepted will never change, ever. All right, Lauren's got a good one. I'll let her share her story next after

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1: I'm Casper, and we're finding out what is something your spouse does that you've just accepted at this point. It'll never change. We've heard the dishwasher not being done right. We've heard leaving the wet towel on the bed. Lauren, what do you want to add to this?
2: My husband loves to just like do a walking fart wherever we are. And it's so embarrassing. He'll do it in a grocery store. He'll do it at a restaurant. He just no shame, no like apology, just like as if the wind blew, like nothing. And it's I've said so many things. He's never going to stop. This is just who he is.
1: I hate to laugh. I hate to laugh. It's probably driving you nuts. That might be the worst. I don't think we can top that one. That might be the worst one. This guy's walking around just farting nonstop, left and right, in public, everywhere. Wow. Poor Lauren. Hang in.

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Allison, thank you for listening to us on the free iHeartRadio app. Got your talkback request for this one. Throwing it back for you. It's your Eli Young Band. Even If It Breaks Your Heart is on right now.

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Hey, it's Casper on Q104.1. 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

number one for new country, Key 104.1. And their new album, Young, is out. It's so good. Vintage Dan and Shay. Check it out if you haven't yet. The new single from it's on now. Dan and Shay, Say So.

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Tomorrow morning, 7 a.m. We're playing the Bobby Feud. We're talking artists with colors in their name. You name the top 10 tomorrow morning, Bobby's on show.

number one for New Country, Q104.1. I'm Casper. Thank you for listening. And Friday's coming up quick, which means we're that much closer to our next iHeart Country world premiere. This time, the new one from Luke Bryan and Luke Combs. Yes, together. They have a new song together that's going to be on Luke Bryan's new album, Signs, coming out Friday. It's a song called Finders Keepers. Friday, we're going to play it for you all day, every hour. I can play a little piece of

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The Central Carolina Fair is underway at the Greensboro Complex. Exciting games, got some thrilling rides. 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I would go for the food alone, honestly. 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
1: And we appreciate you having us on. It's Wayne D. Tay. About to dive in a little bit here to what we call the big
0: burning question.
1: All right, there it is. Tay's mic wasn't on. I was on vacation, so I didn't remember that she even did the show. Wow. I thought it was just me for a minute there. The question coming up next hour we're asking is...
0: Okay, what's something your parents did when you were a kid, but they would never let you do it today?
1: It wouldn't fly today, yeah. I got a great answer.
0: Oh, okay.
1: And we're going to dive into that next hour, and we want you to be part of the conversation, so stay close. On a train.

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Q104.1 welcomes Drew Baldridge taking over the Pearl in downtown Greensboro. 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